You extra, girl, you extra, girl, you extra, you extra, girl, you extra, extra, you extra, you extra, girl, you extra, extra, you extra, you extra, girl, you extra, extra, you extra, you extra, girl, 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extra, you extra, you extra, girl, you extra, extra, you extra, you extra, girl, you extra, extra, you extra, you extra, girl, you extra, extra, you extra, you extra, girl, you extra, extra, you extra, you extra, girl, you extra, extra, you extra, you extra, girl, you extra, extra, you extra, you extra, girl, you extra, extra, you extra, you extra, girl, you extra, extra, you extra, you extra, girl, you extra, extra, you extra, you extra, girl, you extra, extra, you extra, you extra, girl, you extra, extra, you extra, you extra, girl, you extra, extra, you extra,

0: girl, you're extra. Ain't no savage, high like Alice. Down that hole, girl, you're extra. Just got canceled, you got handled. You got told, girl, you extra. Girl, you extra, extra. Girl, you extra. Girl, you extra, extra. You extra. You extra. Girl, you extra. Girl, you extra, extra. Girl, you extra. Girl, you extra, extra. Girl, you extra, extra. Girl, you extra, extra. Girl, you extra, extra. Girl, you extra, extra. Girl, you extra, extra. Girl, you extra.
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2: Dilador, had a dream about you, fam. It's 2005. We in the same hospital room. 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I'm stressed out. 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

0: head. Watch it from behind a window, knowing that although the wind blows, you can mend what it breaks. Even if it's
1: à Josse, j'écoute Côte Sud FM 90.3.